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1: Hello there, it's Richard Smith here with another A to Z of Pop Trivia Challenge for you, and I'm looking for the answer to the following question. He played Ken Hutchinson on TV's Starsky and Hutch, but which S had some big hits in the UK charts in the 70s? He played Ken Hutchinson in TV's Starsky and Hutch, but which S had some big hits in the UK charts in the 70s? There's more question than answer there. It's David Soul.
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And Hospital Radio Glamorgan being here for you all day, every day. 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

0: From the heart of the Heath, serving the University Hospital of Wales, St David's Hospital and the Cardiff Royal Infirmary too.
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5: Nigel Farage has declared victory in the Clacton by-election as he said the result was an overwhelming endorsement of him. The Reform UK leader said he'd won fairly convincingly as counting was underway for the by-election he called following scrutiny of a £5 million donation from a cryptocurrency tycoon. Huge fires have torn through homes in the West Midlands after footage online showed enormous flames coming from buildings and a nearby golf course. No casualties have been reported, but West Midlands Fire Service said it was facing extreme levels of demand due to the fire in Stourbridge. Two people have been seriously hurt after a train derailed in East Sussex. South East Coast Ambulance Service say that 9 others have sustained less serious injuries. And Glasgow Rangers are out of the Europa League qualifying stages after a 1-1 draw with Polish side Jagiellonia Białystok. They'll now have to beat the Czech team Jablonec if they are to extend their European campaign into the Europa Conference League. That's the latest from Radio News Hub. I'm John Collins.
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1: Hello there, it's Richard Smith here with another A to Z of Pop Trivia Challenge for you, and I'm looking for the answer to the following question. Enter Sandman was a 1991 hit for which American heavy metal M? 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Okay, your time's up. Did you get it? But surprised if you did, it was Metallica. A bit loud and raucous for me. Well, that's all for now, but please do join me again soon here on your favourite station for more from the A to Z of Pop. Ta-ra!
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5: Nigel Farage has declared victory in the Clacton by-election as he said the result was an overwhelming endorsement of him. The Reform UK leader said he'd won fairly convincingly. Counting is still underway. A child and three firefighters have been taken to hospital after a wildfire in the Black Country. Two people have been killed in the blaze. Several homes in the area have been evacuated. Others have been destroyed. Nathan Beresford has more.
6: Footage online showed enormous flames coming from buildings and a golf course. West Midlands Fire Service says it's facing extreme levels of demand. Care home residents have been evacuated alongside others, and around 60 firefighters attended the scene.
5: A major incident's been declared following a train derailment near Lewes in East Sussex. The number of children homeless in England is the highest since records began. And star sprinter Amy Hunt now has two gold medals at the European Athletics Championships after she added the 200 metres crown to the 100 metres title that she won earlier in the week. That's the latest from Radio News Hub. I'm John Collins.
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1: Heads up, though. 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
1: Hello there, it's Richard Smith here with another A to Z of Pop Trivia Challenge for you, and I'm looking for the answer to the following question. Which A said drop the pilot in 1983? Short but sweet, isn't it? Which A said drop the pilot in 1983? Okay, your time's up. Did you get it? Well, the answer I was looking for was Joan Armatrading. Well, that's all for now, but please do join me again soon here on your favourite station for more from the A to Z of Pop. And I'll see you later. Ta-ra!
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5: Counting's well underway at the Clacton by-election, where a record 34 candidates are standing. Gerry Smith is one of them. The Independent says it shouldn't just be a race between Count Binface and Nigel Farage.
6: There's been a kind of sense that it's just a joke between Count Binface and Nigel Farage, and it's a circus, but the real circus is the fact that the main political parties are not standing here.
5: Three firefighters and a child are amongst those who've had to be taken to hospital after huge fires tore through homes in the West Midlands. Enormous flames have been seen coming from buildings and a golf course. West Midlands Fire Service says it's facing extreme levels of demand due to the incident in Stourbridge. Two people have been seriously hurt after a train derailed in East Sussex. The number of children in temporary accommodation in England is the highest since records began. And Glasgow Rangers are out of football's Europa League qualifying stages. They'll now have to battle for a place in the Conference League. That's the latest from Radio News Hub. I'm John Collins.
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From the heart of the Heath, serving the University Hospital of Wales, St David's Hospital and the Cardiff Royal Infirmary too. 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

From the heart of the Heath, serving the University Hospital of Wales, St David's Hospital and the Cardiff Royal Infirmary too. 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
1: Hello there, it's Richard Smith here with another A to Z of Pop Trivia Challenge for you. And I'm looking for the answer to the following question. Which G group, consisting of Peter Cox and Richard Drummey, were saying Don't Look Down in 1985? Which G group, consisting of Peter Cox and Richard Drummey, were saying Don't Look Down in 1985? Okay, your time's up. Did you get it? Wasn't easy, but the answer I was looking for was Go West. Well, that's all for now, but please do join me again soon here on your favourite station for more from the A to Z of Pop. And I'll see you later. Take care. Ta-ra!
0: The A to Z of Pop Trivia Challenge with Richard Smith. Filling your ears with lots of good tunes and happy thoughts. 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
5: Counting's well underway at the Clacton by-election, where a record 34 candidates are standing. Gerry Smith is one of them. The Independent says it shouldn't just be a race between Count Binface and Nigel Farage.
6: There's been a kind of sense that it's just a joke between Count Binface and Nigel Farage, and it's a circus, but the real circus is the fact that the main political parties are not standing here.
5: Three firefighters and a child are amongst those who've had to be taken to hospital after huge fires tore through homes in the West Midlands. Enormous flames have been seen coming from buildings and a golf course. West Midlands Fire Service says it's facing extreme levels of demand due to the incident in Stourbridge. Two people have been seriously hurt after a train derailed in East Sussex. The number of children in temporary accommodation in England is the highest since records began. And Glasgow Rangers are out of football's Europa League qualifying stages. They'll now have to battle for a place in the Conference League. That's the latest from Radio News Hub. I'm John Collins.
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1: Hello there, it's Richard Smith here with another A to Z of Pop Trivia Challenge for you, and I'm looking for the answer to the following question. Down to Earth was the first UK chart hit for Curiosity Killed the... what? Down to Earth was the first UK chart hit for Curiosity Killed the... what? Okay, your time's up. Did you get it? I can't see you not doing. It was Cat. So the wildest world. Curiosity Killed the Cat. Straight back down, down. Straight back down. Well, that's all for now, but please do join me again soon here on your favourite station for more from the A to Z of Pop. And I'll see you later. Take care. Ta-ra!
0: The A to Z of Pop Trivia Challenge with Richard Smith. We're your healthy choice. 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

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And Hospital Radio Glamorgan being here for you all day, every day. 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
5: As counting nears an end at the Clacton by-election, Nigel Farage has declared an early victory. Meanwhile, his top opponent, Count Boniface, says he's making a fashion statement.
6: This is a Bin Marnie. It's from Sigma 9. It was made by Recyclons, who have the finest materials in the entirety of the Sigma Quadrant, which we definitely didn't pilfer through conquest.
5: Nigel Farage will not be attending, claiming there was a credible threat against him. Elsewhere, the Prime Minister says he's speaking to emergency services after what's been described as apocalyptic wildfires in the West Midlands. Some people have been forced to flee their homes in Stourbridge after the fires tore through buildings. Two people have been severely injured after a train derailment in East Sussex. Three carriages derailed on their side near Lewes yesterday afternoon. British Transport Police have since declared a major incident. And actress Lucy Davis says she's in shock at the overwhelming support she's received since revealing her terminal cancer diagnosis. From Radio News Up, I'm Frankie Hairsign.
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2: Hot and sunny in the southeast, elsewhere increasingly humid in Wales and in the north and west this afternoon, with the chance of some thunderstorms later. Highs of 33 degrees Celsius.
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2: From Radio News Hub, I'm Frankie Hesse. Nigel Farage has retained his seat at the Clacton by-election. He won more votes than in 2024, but he hasn't made a victory speech. Reform UK says there was a credible threat made against him. The Prime Minister says he's speaking to emergency services after what's been described as apocalyptic wildfires in the West Midlands. Two people have been severely injured after a train derailment in East Sussex yesterday. And actress Lucy Davis says she's in shock at the overwhelming support she's received since revealing her terminal cancer diagnosis.
0: Good morning. It's RG Breakfast.

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1: West End star Sheila Matthews has died aged 99. She died on Tuesday after suffering a series of strokes, according to a statement made on behalf of her family. Matthews made her stage debut at Alexandra Palace at the age of 3 and had a career that spanned more than 90 years. Nicole Kidman has admitted that she was fearful and deeply vulnerable following her divorce from Keith Urban. After 19 years of marriage, the actress split from her country singer husband last year before their divorce was finalised in January. She went on to say she tackled both her personal and professional life with a feelings-first approach. And Kristen Bell has shared a behind-the-scenes look at the making of Frozen 3 ahead of its release next year. The actress voiced Anna in the first two Frozen films, a role she's reprising in the upcoming third movie in the franchise. She's now offered fans a glimpse of the production of the next film, posting a photo on Instagram showing her arriving at the Disney Animation Studios building in California with her dog, Frank.
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1: Hello there, it's Richard Smith here with another A to Z of Pop Trivia Challenge for you, and I'm looking for the answer to the following question. What sort of e-reggae did Jonathan Richman and the Modern Lovers tell us about in 1977? So that's what sort of e-reggae did Jonathan Richman and the Modern Lovers tell us all about in 1977? Okay, your time's up. Did you get it? More question than answer. It was the Egyptian reggae. It's one of those tunes that a lot of people know, but don't know the title of. It's Egyptian reggae. Well, that's all for now, but please do join me again soon here on your favourite station for more from the A to Z of Pop, and I'll see you later. Ta-ra!
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One giant leap for a bunch of folks in a booth in a corridor at the University Hospital of Wales. 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
4: Nigel Farage has retained his seat at the Clacton by-election.
5: And I therefore do hereby declare that Nigel Farage is duly elected as the Member of Parliament for the Clacton constituency at this election.
4: The Reform UK leader hasn't made a victory speech at the count, though, after claims of a credible threat made against him. In second place was Count Bimface with over 9,000 votes. Homes have been burned down on the UK's hottest day of the year in what's been described as apocalyptic wildfires in the West Midlands. A number of people were forced to flee following major fires in Stourbridge. Fire chiefs say it's one of the most significant incidents that the region's service has ever dealt with. A major incident's been declared following a train derailment near Lewes in East Sussex. British Transport Police say three carriages derailed onto their side, leaving a number of people trapped on board. Two people have been seriously injured. And star sprinter Amy Hunt is now halfway to achieving her target of 4 golds at a single European Championships after winning the women's 200-metre final in Birmingham. For On Radio News Hub, I'm Frankie Hessein.
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4: At the European Athletic Championships in Birmingham, Matthew Hudson-Smith has retained his 400-metre title, giving Britain a third gold medal at this year's competition. The newly crowned champion says it's emotional to compete so close to where he grew up.
9: Words cannot describe how special that was, running probably my last Europeans in my hometown, 30 minutes away from where I live. I've been there since 9. Now 31.
4: Rangers boss Derek McInnes remains without a win in 4 games and are now eliminated from the Europa League after losing 3-2 on aggregate to Polish side Jagiellonia Białystok. Elsewhere in the Europa League, Hearts battled to a 1-1 draw with Benfica but dropped down to the Conference League, having lost 7-2 on aggregate. In the Conference League, Hibs are through to the playoff after holding North Macedonian side Skendia to a goalless draw, an aggregate 2-1 win for the Scottish side. Motherwell won 2-0 after hosting HJK Helsinki. They too go through to the playoff. And the first game of the Championship kicks off tonight as Wolves welcome Blackburn Rovers to the Molyneux.
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2: Hot and sunny in the southeast. Elsewhere, increasingly humid in Wales and in the north and west this afternoon, with the chance of some thunderstorms later. Highs of 33 degrees Celsius.
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2: From Radio News Hub, I'm Frankie Hessey. Nigel Farage has retained his Clacton seat for Reform UK after not attending the count following claims of a credible threat made against him. Count Binface came in second place. Homes have been burnt down on the UK's hottest day of the year in what's been described as apocalyptic wildfires in the West Midlands. Two people have been severely injured after a train derailment in East Sussex, major incidents being declared by British Transport Police. And star sprinter Amy Hunt won gold in the 200 metres at the European Athletics Championships in Birmingham.
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0: Hi, I'm Andrew Wolf, and join me this Saturday and every Saturday aboard the RG Night Train, where we'll have the 9 p.m. comfort break, the romantic rendezvous, and Rob's choice. 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
5: Nigel Farage has retained his Clacton seat for Reform UK after not attending the count following claims of a credible threat made against him. Count Binface came in second place. He's hit out at the Reform leader for not being there.
6: I have been able to sort of put the seal on it by coming to get the verdict of the good people of Clacton. I think that's the nice way to do it. I promised to be a local champion for Clacton, and I thought to hear the verdict was the least I could do.
5: The Prime Minister says he's speaking to emergency services after what's been described as apocalyptic wildfires in the West Midlands. Some people have been forced to flee their homes in Stourbridge after the fires tore through buildings. Chief fire officers say it's caused extensive devastation. Two people have been severely injured after a train derailment in East Sussex. Three carriages derailed on their side near Lewes yesterday afternoon. British Transport Police have since declared a major incident. And actress Lucy Davis says she's in shock at the overwhelming support she's received since revealing her terminal cancer diagnosis. From Radio News Hub, I'm Frankie Hersine.
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10: Golden girl of British athletics, Amy Hunt, is now a double European champion.
11: I knew I wasn't safe until I fully crossed that line. And then I was so full of lactic that I don't think it hit me until about 5 seconds afterwards. And then I could finally start celebrating.
10: She's added the 200-metre title to the 100-metre title she won earlier this week in Birmingham. She's now halfway to achieving her target of 4 golds at the championship, with the women's and mixed relay events to come this weekend. To football, where Rangers boss Derek McInnes remains without a win in 4 games, and its club are now eliminated from the Europa League after losing 3-2 on aggregate to Polish side Jagiellonia Białystok. Elsewhere in the Europa League, Hearts battled to a 1-1 draw with Benfica, but drop out to the Conference League having lost 7-2 on aggregate. In the Conference League, Hibs are through to the playoffs after holding North Macedonian side Shekhandija to a goalless draw. It was a 2-1 aggregate win for the Scottish side. And Motherwell won 2-0 after hosting HJK Helsinki. The first game of the Championship kicks off tonight as Wolves welcome Blackburn.
0: One small step for radio. One giant leap for a bunch of folks in a booth in a corridor at the University Hospital of Wales. 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
1: Hello there, it's Richard Smith here with another A to Z of Pop Trivia Challenge for you, and I'm looking for the answer to the following question. Which C wanted us to do the Huckle Book back in 1981? So that's which C wanted us all to do the Huckle Book in 1981? I don't even know what the Huckle Book was, but the answer was Coast to Coast. Well, that's all for now, but please do join me again soon here on your favourite station for more from the A to Z of Pop, and I'll see you later. Take care. Ta-ra.
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lost in my DMs. What? My DMs. What? You better come get your man. I think he wanna be way more than friends. What?

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2: Hot and sunny in the southeast, elsewhere increasingly humid in Wales and in the north and west this afternoon, with the chance of some thunderstorms later. Highs of 33 degrees Celsius.
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2: From Radio News Hub, I'm Frankie Hesse. Nigel Farage has retained his seat at the Clacton by-election, but didn't attend the count after claims of a credible threat made against him. Essex police say there were no incidents or issues. The Prime Minister says he's speaking to emergency services after what's been described as apocalyptic wildfires in the West Midlands. A woman who killed her three-month-old daughter in Scotland using a hairdryer is due to be sentenced today. And actor Liz Carr and comedian Rosie Jones are among those calling for MPs to vote down the assisted dying bill when it returns to Parliament next month.
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0: From the heart of the Heath, serving the University Hospital of Wales, St David's Hospital and the Cardiff Royal Infirmary too.
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1: West End star Sheila Matthews has died aged 99. She died on Tuesday after suffering a series of strokes, according to a statement made on behalf of her family. Matthews made her stage debut at Alexandra Palace at the age of 3 and had a career that spanned more than 90 years. Nicole Kidman has admitted that she was fearful and deeply vulnerable following her divorce from Keith Urban. After 19 years of marriage, the actress split from her country singer husband last year before their divorce was finalised in January. She went on to say she tackled both her personal and professional life with a feelings-first approach. And Kristen Bell has shared a behind-the-scenes look at the making of Frozen 3 ahead of its release next year. The actress voiced Anna in the first two Frozen films, a role she's reprising in the upcoming third movie in the franchise. She's now offered fans a glimpse of the production of the next film, posting a photo on Instagram showing her arriving at the Disney Animation Studios building in California with her dog, Frank.
0: It's RG Breakfast.

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0: Will it be sunny? Will it rain? 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
5: Hot and sunny in the southeast, elsewhere increasingly humid in Wales and in the north and west this afternoon, with the chance of some thunderstorms later. Highs of 33 degrees Celsius.
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5: Nigel Farage has retained his seat at the Clacton by-election but didn't attend the count after claims of a credible threat made against him. Count Benface got second place with 25% of the vote.
6: 8 weeks ago, I got 95 votes. So against Nigel Farage, compared to Andy Burnham, I am 1,000 times more popular. Does that have anything to do with why he isn't here tonight?
5: The Prime Minister says he's speaking to emergency services after what's been described as apocalyptic wildfires in the West Midlands. Some people have been forced to flee their homes in Stourbridge after fires tore through buildings. Fires have also been reported in Stratford-upon-Avon, Stoke-on-Trent and Pershore. A woman who killed her three-month-old daughter using a hairdryer is due to be sentenced today. 28-year-old Courtney Gashaw from Aberdeen was convicted of the culpable homicide of Dahlia Rose in September 2023. And star sprinter Amy Hunt is now halfway to achieving her target of 4 golds at a single European Championships after winning the women's 200 metres final in Birmingham. From Radio News Hub, I'm Frankie Hairsign.
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1: Hello there, it's Richard Smith here with another A to Z of Pop Trivia Challenge for you, and I'm looking for the answer to the following question. Which E was the Oscar-winning title track from the film A Star Is Born, performed by Barbara Streisand? Which E was the Oscar-winning title track from the film A Star Is Born, performed by Barbara Streisand? Okay, your time's up. Did you get it? Well, the answer I was looking for was Evergreen.

0: that's all for now, but please do join me again soon here on your favourite station for more from the A to Z of Pop. And I'll see you later. Ta-ra!
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2: 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Yeah, that's me. I'm making promises I can't keep. 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
1: This is the Word on Health Doc Spot with Paul Pennington, and Dr. Jill Jenkins. I'm told the burning pain and frequent peeing of cystitis can be agony. It's such a common infection, Jill, but why?
2: Women and men can get cystitis at any age, but women are more prone because of their anatomy. It used to be called honeymoon cystitis because the physical action of intimacy pushes the bacteria into the bladder. That's not the only cause, but it is a big factor. To reduce the risk, drink plenty of clear fluids, get up to have a pee within 15 minutes of making love, and get him to use a condom. Position can make a difference too. Persistent symptoms need investigation, including a urine sample, and may need treatment with antibiotics to prevent spread to the kidney. If this is a new partner, get a chlamydia check too. Chlamydia is another serious infection that can give similar symptoms but needs different antibiotics to clear it.
1: For further information, log on to www.wordandhealth.com. 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This is the Word on Health Doc Spot with Paul Pennington and Dr. Jill Jenkins. Because your health matters.
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So why not stay tuned and join me then, and we'll rock the night away together, because Friday night is rock night, surely. Right now, however, enjoy this.

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2: Mae hi bron yn ddeg o'r gloch.
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5: Nigel Farage has retained his Clacton seat after not attending the count following claims of a credible threat made against him. Essex police say they didn't advise the Reform UK leader. Count Binface came in second place. He's hit out at Mr. Farage.
6: I promised to be a local champion for Clacton, and I thought to hear the verdict of the Claptonites was the least I could do.
5: Meanwhile, the parliamentary investigation into the £5 million gift received by Nigel Farage has now resumed. Progress is being made tackling what's been described as apocalyptic wildfires in the West Midlands. Some people were forced to flee their homes in Stourbridge after the fires tore through buildings. Two people have been severely injured after a train derailment in East Sussex. Three carriages derailed on their side near Lewes yesterday afternoon. 20 people have been hospitalised in total. And actress Lucy Davis says she's in shock at the overwhelming support she's received since revealing her terminal cancer diagnosis. The Office star says she had no idea the post would receive so much attention. From Radio News Hub, I'm Frankie Hersine.
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8: 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TV presenter Anna Richardson explains the impact small changes can make.
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2: 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Losing sleep, losing track of the tears I cry. 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
1: Hello there, it's Richard Smith here with another A to Z of Pop Trivia Challenge for you, and I'm looking for the answer to the following question. Which E was the one and only UK number one hit for the group Love Affair in 1968? So that's which E was the one and only UK number one hit for the group Love Affair in 1968? Okay, your time's up. Did you get it? Well, the answer is Everlasting Love.
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1: 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Take care. Ta-ra.
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1: No, it's not time, you were told. This is just to let people know exactly when they can tune into the Fab Night Owls here on Radio Glamorgan. Let's start again. Cue the owl. No, that's not an owl. Look, do I have to do everything myself? Okay, right. Here you go. Every Tuesday night at 9 p.m. or Saturday nights at 11 p.m. you can hear Night Owls with me, Jay.
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1: 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Now cue the outro. Oh, for goodness sake. Got

From the heart of the Heath, serving the University Hospital of Wales, St David's Hospital and the Cardiff Royal Infirmary too, we are Radio Glamorgan.

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2: Thrombosis is when you have a blood clot in a blood vessel. According to research, 1 in 20 of us will experience a blood clot at some point in our lives. And, sadly, 1 in 4 deaths in the UK are related to blood clots. Professor Beverly Hunt, OBE, is medical lead with the charity Thrombosis UK.
3: When you have a blood clot in one of the coronary arteries in the heart, you have a heart attack. When you have a blood clot in a major artery in the brain, you'll have a stroke. And then when you have a blood clot in the deep veins of your leg, you will have what we call a deep vein thrombosis. And that can grow. Bits of it can break off and travel through the body, through the heart, and block the blood supply to parts or all of the lung. And that's known as a pulmonary embolism.
2: Professor Hunt, recent UK evidence suggests there's insufficient public understanding of blood clot risks and prevention, something I know that Thrombosis UK are dedicated to changing. Give me an example of where we might improve our knowledge.
3: We always need to tell people about what are the signs and symptoms of these clots, and so how they can pick them up early. People know that deep vein thrombosis are associated with a swollen leg, or a change in colour of the leg. But in actual fact, about 80% of all the DVT just present with unexpected pain in the muscles. So it's almost like having muscle sprain. That can evolve into the clots breaking off and causing pulmonary embolism.
2: We have more details on the wordonhealth.com website on the signs and symptoms. Alongside those of us with a family history of blood clots, who's most at risk of developing them?
3: As you get older, your blood naturally gets more sticky. And then we have being overweight. For women, it's being pregnant and then taking the combined oral contraceptive pill. And the other one is oral hormone replacement therapy. Now, I say oral, I mean the tablets, whereas if you have patches or you have spray on HRT, it doesn't have that increased risk. And in fact, about 55% of all the clots that we see are due to someone being in hospital. If you're in hospital for more than 24 hours and you're not well, and then you get a little bit immobile because you're feeling unwell and you might be lying in bed, and it's really the combination of those factors that cause people to have the clots. And most of the people might develop the clot in hospital, but it doesn't show itself till after the patient's been discharged. So when you go into hospital, you should get your risk assessed. You often don't know it's happening. The doctor or nurse will just fill in a form and then give you the appropriate prevention to really reduce your risk of having a clot. If you do get admitted to hospital, then do make sure that you receive the preventative measures if you need them.
2: Over recent years, there's been a concerted effort across the NHS to reduce the risk of hospital-related blood clots. And when it comes to self-help, in risk reduction, that centres around staying slim, eating a good balanced diet, not smoking, and exercising regularly. One of the key focuses of Thrombosis UK, the charity that you set up, is on research. 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
3: Where every thrombosis expert wants to be is to have a perfect blood thinner. And a perfect blood thinner is one which stops you having blood clots and doesn't increase the risk of bleeding. We've got some new ones coming through that look more exciting because they reduce the risk of blood clots but have a lower bleeding risk.
2: My grateful thanks to Professor Beverly Hunt, OBE. 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
5: Nigel Farage has retained his seat at the Clacton by-election but didn't attend the count following claims of a credible threat made against him. Count Binface got second place. He's hit out at the Reform UK leader.
6: Now, in Makerfield, 8 weeks ago, I got 95 votes. So against Nigel Farage, compared to Andy Burnham, I am 1,000 times more popular. Does that have anything to do with why he isn't here tonight?
5: Meanwhile, the parliamentary investigation into the £5 million gift received by Nigel Farage has now resumed. A woman who killed her three-month-old daughter with heat from a hairdryer has been jailed for 6 years. 28-year-old Courtney Garshaw from Aberdeen was found guilty of the culpable homicide of baby Dahlia Rose in September 2023. The Prime Minister's offering support to emergency services after what's been described as apocalyptic wildfires in the West Midlands. 11 major fire incidents have been declared across the UK. And star sprinter Amy Hunt secured her second gold at the European Athletics Championship last night, winning the 200 metres. From Radio News Hub, I'm Frankie Hersine.
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1: Hello there, it's Richard Smith here with another A to Z of Pop Trivia Challenge for you, and I'm looking for the answer to the following question. Which S was a TV manufactured group for the show Miami 7 during the late 1990s, early 2000s? Which S was a TV manufactured group for the show Miami 7 during the late 1990s and early 2000s? Okay, your time's up. Did you get it? Well, the answer is S Club 7. And from 2001, a big hit for them, Don't Stop Moving. Well, that's all for now, but please do join me again soon here on your favourite station for more from the A to Z of Pop. Ta-ra!
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Sir Tim Berners-Lee invented the World Wide Web in 1989 in the hope that he could listen to this radio station everyone was raving about. 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In 2014, the RG app came along, so people could now listen on their phones too. 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And they did. 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
2: Around one in every 770 babies are born with hydrocephalus, which makes it uncommon but not rare. It's one of the more frequent neurological conditions requiring surgery in children. Awareness is considered to be insufficient, early recognition can be missed, and families report delayed diagnosis due to lack of knowledge. Victoria Glover is from Harry's Hydrocephalus Awareness Trust, otherwise known as Harry's HAT.
3: Hydrocephalus is a condition which is characterised by an abnormal buildup of fluid on the brain. When that fluid builds up inside the skull, that can cause pressure, and pressure on the brain for a prolonged period of time can cause brain damage and ultimately lifelong disability, unfortunately.
2: Do we know what causes it?
3: Hydrocephalus can be caused by so many different things. I think in the NHS they have maybe over a dozen ways of coding hydrocephalus based on the cause. For example, a bleed on the brain can cause hydrocephalus, a brain tumour. In my son's case, he has an arachnoid cyst in his brain, which caused a blockage and caused hydrocephalus. You can even get hydrocephalus if you've had a really bad head impact, you know, in a car accident or something like that. So there are so many different ways that you can get it. So it's not necessarily as straightforward as a standalone condition. I suppose you could class it as something that is caused by something else.
2: For those mums-to-be who are following all the health advice they're given during pregnancy, is there anything additionally they can do to prevent their newborn developing hydrocephalus?
3: You can't blame yourself if your child gets a diagnosis of hydrocephalus at all. It's one of those things, unfortunately. There are babies that are more likely to get it. For example, preterm babies, because they are more vulnerable to having bleeds on the brain. But no, there's no way that you can cause it as such, no.
2: Talk to me about the impact that hydrocephalus can have on the baby's development.
3: If you catch it early, then the child won't have any learning difficulties, hopefully. But if it isn't caught early, the more pressure, the more damage on the brain. Unfortunately, we tend to see the more impact it has on a child's development, issues with mobility and learning difficulty and various other comorbidities that exist alongside that. But then we also have children that we support within the charity who, for all intents and purposes, you might look at them and you might not know that they've had multiple brain surgeries throughout their life. So it really is a spectrum.
2: How do we catch it early?
3: One of the things that we're really passionate about is routine infant head measurements. If we routinely monitor head circumference in those babies in the community that don't have any risk factors that we know of to start with, if there is a sudden jump, that's a sign that maybe something needs looking at and for some further monitoring or referral to a specialist service. If your child's head is quite nicely following the chart as it should do, you've got no need to worry, and the majority of people listening to this will never have any need to worry. It's just that sudden jump, and that's why head measurement over time is important, because one measurement on its own doesn't really tell you anything at all.
2: And we should stress that these are routine, non-invasive head measurements that should be made by health professionals. I know from talking to you off microphone, you've taken this campaign all the way up to the UK government's health minister, who has been receptive. The mean average onset of hydrocephalus is at 4 months. How does the UK compare in terms of routinely measuring babies' heads with other countries?
3: Routinely, a child should get two measurements. One around the time of birth before they leave hospital, and that should be charted in your red book that you're given when your baby's born. And then again at around the 6 to 8 week check when you go to the GP, they should also measure the head with a paper tape measure, and again jot that down in your red book so that you've got a comparison between two numbers. That is it. Finland and Norway do 10 and 11 measurements respectively. America takes 8 measurements. France, I think, takes around 11. Germany takes 8. I mean, even the Republic of Ireland do 3, so that's 50% more than we're doing. We feel that if we were to have a measurement around 4 months, which is actually around the age that you would end up having your vaccinations, that hopefully we would catch the majority of them, we think. But it varies from baby to different baby, depending on their circumstances. And obviously those babies that are already identified as having risk factors would be monitored in a different way. But we're talking about those babies in the community that a mum or a dad has taken them home. They've got no idea that anything may be wrong. Those are the babies that we're sort of trying to target with this campaign.
2: My grateful thanks to Victoria Glover from Harry's HAT. 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
2: Mae Hebron yn ddiddeg o'r gloch. 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
9: The parliamentary investigation into the £5 million gift received by Nigel Farage has now resumed. It comes after he retained his Clacton seat after not attending the count after following claims of a credible threat made against him. Essex police say they didn't advise the Reform UK leader, though. Gaubinface came in second with over 9,000. He's hit out at Mr Farage.
10: The good people of Clacton. I think that's the nice way to do it. I promise to be a local champion for Clacton, and I thought to hear the verdict of the Clactonites was the least I could do.
9: Next, a woman has been jailed for 6 years for killing her three-month-old daughter with heat from a hairdryer. 28-year-old Courtney Garshaw from Aberdeen was found guilty of the culpable homicide of baby Dahlia Rose in September 2023. And people aged 18 will be able to travel for half price on most train services when railcard rules are relaxed later this month. The change relates to the 16 to 17 Save a Railcard. That's the latest from Radio News Hub. I'm Tanita Sims.
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13: Golden girl of British athletics, Amy Hunt, is now a double European champion.
14: I knew I wasn't safe until I fully crossed that line. And then I was so full of lactic that I don't think it hit me until about 5 seconds afterwards. And then I could finally start celebrating.
13: She's added the 200-metre title to the 100-metre title she won earlier this week in Birmingham. She's now halfway to achieving her target of 4 golds at the championship, with the women's and mixed relay events to come this weekend. To football, where Rangers boss Derek McInnes remains without a win in 4 games, and its club are now eliminated from the Europa League after losing 3-2 on aggregate to Polish side Jagiellonia Białystok. Elsewhere in the Europa League, Hearts battle to a 1-1 draw with Benfica, but drop out to the Conference League having lost 7-2 on aggregate. In the Conference League, Hibs are through to the playoffs after holding North Macedonian side Shekendija to a goalless draw. It was a 2-1 aggregate win for the Scottish side. And Motherwell won 2-0 after hosting HJK Helsinki. The first game of the Championship kicks off tonight as Wolves welcome Blackburn.
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Kicking off our A to Z with ABBA and Super Trooper on this Friday afternoon. You with Jamie, hello. We are Hospital Radio Glamorgan. On the way, Dire Straits after Christina Aguilera, but first, on to B with Busted, Year 3000.

D is for delightful. A is for always there. B is for by your side. 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

four songs into Friday afternoon. Hello, we are Hospital Radio Glamorgan. We're heading through the alphabet. The Dire Straits there, Walk of Life, Grey's Song, Fighter, Christina Aguilera before that, and Busted, Year 3000. Back to last year now, when Ed Sheeran released this. This is Azizam.

I saw them at the Utility Arena, as it's now called. CIA to all you old schoolers. They're Fall Out Boy, they were great. Thanks for the memories. And before that, it was Ed, who was in Cardiff a couple of years back at the Principality Stadium with Azizam at 12:23. Friday afternoon, we are Hospital Radio Glamorgan. The showbiz update on the way shortly alongside John Miles, Ian Dury and Heather Small as we continue our journey through the alphabet with Double G now. Gloria Gaynor, Never Can Say Goodbye.

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1: Hello there, it's Richard Smith here with another A to Z of Pop Trivia Challenge for you, and I'm looking for the answer to the following question. Don't It Make My Brown Eyes Blue was a hit for which country G? Don't It Make My Brown Eyes Blue was a hit for which country G? Okay, your time's up. Did you get it? Hope you did. It was Crystal Gale.

Well, that's all for now, but please do join me again soon here on your favourite station for more from the A to Z of pop. That's all for now, but please do join me again soon here on your favourite station for more from the A to Z of pop. And I'll see you later. Ta-ra! The A to Z of pop.

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0: Such a powerful song, such a feel-good song for a Friday afternoon. Heather Small and Proud on Hospital Radio Glamorgan. John Miles to play for you next. After this, as we continue our journey through the alphabet, we've reached the letter I. Ian Dury and the Blockheads, Hit Me With Your Rhythm Stick, plays now at 12:33. 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
1: West End star Sheila Matthews has died aged 99. She died on Tuesday after suffering a series of strokes, according to a statement made on behalf of her family. Matthews made her stage debut at Alexandra Palace at the age of 3 and had a career that spanned more than 90 years. Nicole Kidman has admitted that she was fearful and deeply vulnerable following her divorce from Keith Urban. After 19 years of marriage, the actress split from her country singer husband last year before their divorce was finalised in January. She went on to say she tackled both her personal and professional life with a feelings-first approach. And Kristen Bell has shared a behind-the-scenes look at the making of Frozen 3 ahead of its release next year. The actress voiced Anna in the first two Frozen films, a role she's reprising in the upcoming third movie in the franchise. She's now offered fans a glimpse of the production of the next film, posting a photo on Instagram showing her arriving at the Disney Animation Studios building in California with her dog

If you've normally got Hospital Radio Glamorgan on a Friday afternoon in particular, you'll know that we head through the alphabet A through Z. We're currently at L. And what I love to do with this show is just bring you a broad spectrum of artists and songs. And I think I'm doing well so far as we approach 1 o'clock. Yeah, Lord Greenlight, before that it was Kelly Clarkson and Heartbeat Song. And John Miles' Music, the theme essentially to Music Was My First Love, which is a show presented by Andrew Wolf, where over the last couple of years or so he's had guests on choosing 10 of their favourite songs, and they've had explanations as to why they've chosen those songs. They've talked about their careers. Some of them have talked about why they're parts of us, Hospital Radio Glamorgan. You can catch up with all the podcasts. They're all on the website at radioglamorgan.com. Just tap on Music Was My First Love and you can catch up with all the episodes there if you looking for something else to listen to. Right, let's continue with the letter M. Love this, from the 90s, one of my favourite groups of all time, Mike and the Mechanics, playing now. This is Another Cup of Coffee. Yes, please.

I'm Julie Kissick, and you can find me here on Hospital Radio Glamorgan on Monday at 5 p.m. Why not stay tuned and join me then? But right now, you're going to love this.

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7: Progress is being made tackling what's been described as apocalyptic wildfires in the West Midlands. Some people were forced to flee their homes in Stourbridge after the fires tore through buildings. Here's local fire chief Simon Toohill.
8: It's in the dry conditions that the country and the West Midlands are facing at the moment has meant that the fire has spread rapidly.
7: Meanwhile, a total of 54 people have been treated by paramedics, including 19 who were admitted to hospital after the wildfires broke out across the West Midlands. A parliamentary investigation into a £5 million gift received by Nigel Farage from a crypto billionaire has resumed after he won the Clacton by-election. He didn't attend the count, though, after claims of a credible threat made against him. He says he was advised by police, but officers say there were no incidents or issues. And Aston Villa's 1981 First Division title-winning goalkeeper Jimmy Rimmer has died at the age of 78. The club says he was one of the finest goalkeepers of his generation. That's the latest from Radio News Hub. I'm Tim Meterson's.
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To Otis Redding, sitting on the dock of the bay here on Hospital Radio Glamorgan, where your healthy choice of 1:05. As we continue our journey through the alphabet, we've reached the letter P. Phantom Planet now. This brings back memories from me. One Tree Hill, yeah? California. We've been on-

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1: Heads up, though. 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
0: Sorry about that.

was the Chili Peppers. Power Down at the end of Give It Away here on Hospital Radio Glamorgan. Hello, we're your healthy choice. Just gone 1:15 on this Friday afternoon. Hello, I'm Jamie. It was Queen and These Are the Days of Our Lives. And Double P, Phantom Planet before that with California from the TV show One Tree Hill, which my media teacher when I was in school, secondary school, was absolutely obsessed with. There was a few people in the class who was also obsessed with that. So that was kind of the topic on many occasions about what had happened in the TV show. I was none the wiser, if I'm honest with you. Right, as we continue our journey with Tones and I on the way after the song that is breaking records, the longest song to be at the top of the UK singles chart, shy of 20 weeks at number one for Sam Fender and Olivia Dean. This is Rain Me In.

from 7 years ago, Tones and I, Dance Monkey. Before that, it was Sam Fender, Olivia Dean and Rain Me In. How you doing? Good, I hope, on this Friday afternoon at 25 past one. Nearing the end of our journey through the alphabet for this afternoon. BWX, Y and Z to come after U2. This is Angel of Harlem playing.

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Or something like that.

Ice Ice Baby. Yeah, quite apt considering we've had another heatwave, yeah. Vanilla Ice on Hospital Radio, Glamorgan with me, Jamie. Hello, 133. You too before that, Angel of Harlem. The other day I got chatting to my mother-in-law about Wham, randomly. I don't know why. Don't know what brought it on, but I thought I'd play you one now. Here is Edge of Heaven.

the X Factor finalists of 2008 with their version of Hero here on Hospital Radio Glamorgan. Friday afternoon with me, Jamie. Hello. Before that is Wham and Edge of Heaven. Around the same time of 2008, we had the Inbetweeners. Do you remember that on Channel 4 where there was just four misfits trying to get through secondary school? Yeah, you might remember the film that was made. There were two films, actually. But one of the films that this song features in, this is Yolanda Be Cool and We No Speak America.

0: Evans, concluding our journey through the alphabet here on Hospital Radio Glamorgan in the year 2525, not quite in the year 2026. Hello, good afternoon, pronounce that. I'm Jamie. It was Yolanda Be Cool and We Know Speak Americano before that. As we approach 2 o'clock, in the last few seconds or so, I've spun my wheel of the alphabet and it's landed on the letter E. So between now and 2, 3 songs from artists, bands that begin with the letter E. Starting off with Ellie Goulding in a sec.
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5: A total of 54 people have been treated by paramedics. That includes 19 who were admitted to hospital after wildfires broke out across the West Midlands. It comes as the Prime Minister says he's speaking to emergency services after what's been described as apocalyptic wildfires in the West Midlands. Some people have been forced to flee their homes in Stourbridge after the fires tore through buildings. A woman has been jailed for 6 years for killing her 3-month-old daughter with heat from a hairdryer. 28-year-old Courtney Gartshaw from Aberdeen was found guilty of the culpable homicide of baby Dahlia Rose in September 2023. Judge Simon Collins KC gave the sentence.
6: Given Dahlia Rose's very young age and the horrifying way that she died, this is a uniquely disturbing and distressing case. As Mr. McCara has pointed out, it is tragic as well as terrible.
5: And more than 4 in 5 adults in Britain have taken out at least one step to cut back on water use in the past month. That's including having shorter showers and not leaving the taps running. That's the latest from Radio News Hub. I'm Tanita Sims.
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1: Hello there, it's Richard Smith here with another A to Z of Pop Trivia Challenge for you, and I'm looking for the answer to the following question. Don't Cry For Me Argentina was taken to number one in 1976 by which singer-actress C? Don't Cry For Me Argentina was taken to number one in 1976 by which singer-actress C? Okay, your time's up. Did you get the answer? It was Julie Covington. Don't

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0: gosh, it would be awful pleasing to reason out the reason for things I can't explain. 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
5: The government has issued a temporary ban on the sale of disposable barbecues. According to advice published online, they pose a significant risk to the public due to heatwave conditions. Meanwhile, a 23-year-old man and a 24-year-old woman have been arrested on suspicion of arson over a large fire in Stoke-on-Trent. The force says the arrests were in relation to a grass fire which spread quickly. Four homes were affected alongside a number of gardens, but fire crews have since brought the blaze under control. A woman who killed her 3-month-old daughter with heat from a hairdryer has been jailed for 6 years. 28-year-old Courtney Gartshaw from Aberdeen was found guilty of the culpable homicide of baby Dahlia Rose in September 2023. Judge Simon Collins, KC, gave the sentence.
6: The accused loved Dahlia Rose, yet will have to live the rest of her life with the knowledge that she was responsible for her death.
5: And Aston Villa's 1981 First Division title-winning goalkeeper Jimmy Rimmer has died at the age of 78. The club say he was one of the finest goalkeepers of his generation. That's the latest from Radio News Hub. I'm Tanita Sims.
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1: Why are you so ashamed of me? I brought it up. I beat the game. I did it. You got me to thank them.

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ask you a question. Do you enjoy the 1960s? The vibrant clothes, the exciting music? If the answer's yes, then join me, Jane Jones, here on Hospital Radio Glamorgan at 5 p.m. on Friday and step into the 60s for 1 hour of pure indulgence.

0: 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Jellicle cats are rather small. 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
1: A customer. What was your rush? What's your hurry? You gave me such a fright. I thought you was the ghost of a minute. Can't you sit? Sit it down. Sit. All I meant is that I haven't seen a customer for weeks. Did you come in for a poison? Don't forgive me if me head's a little vague.
2: What was that?
1: But you think we had the plague? From the way that people keep avoiding?
2: No, you don't.
1: Heaven knows I try, sir. But there's no one comes in even to inhale.

other day. Many think it was a treat for them poor animals. What are dying in the street? Mrs. Mooney has a pie shop. Does her business, but I noticed something weird. Lately all her neighbours' cats have disappeared. Have to hand it to her. What a cause. Enterprise. Popping pussies into pies. Wouldn't do in my shop. Just the thought of it's enough to make you sick. And I'm telling you them pussies.

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1: Hello there, it's Richard Smith here with another A to Z of Pop Trivia Challenge for you, and I'm looking for the answer to the following question. Fred and Richard Fairbrass and Rob Manzoli are better known as which are? So that's Fred and Richard Fairbrass and Rob Manzoli are better known as which are? Okay, your time's up. Did you get it? Well, the answer I was looking for was right, said Fred.
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1: 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Ta-ra!
0: The A to Z of Pop Trivia Challenge with Richard Smith. That dab dance? 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This DAB station? Even better. Hot

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5: Firefighting planes will be used to stop the spread of wildfires, according to the Prime Minister. He says emergency finance plans are being drawn up for fire services as the country faces up to climate change. A woman has been jailed for 6 years after killing her 3-month-old daughter with heat from a hairdryer. 28-year-old Courtney Garshaw from Aberdeen was found guilty of culpable homicide of baby Dahlia Rose in September 2023. Judge Simon Collins KC gave the sentence.
6: Given Dahlia Rose's very young age and the horrifying way that she died, this is a uniquely disturbing and distressing case. But, as Mr. Makara has pointed out, it is tragic as well as terrible.
5: And two people who sustained serious injuries in the Southern Rail train derailment are not deemed to be in a life-threatening condition. The 18 other injured passengers have been discharged from hospital. A major incident was declared by British Transport Police yesterday. That's the latest from Radio News Hub. I'm Nathan Beresford.
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1: 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That rotten kid is gonna have everything.
2: Crummy orphan living in the lap of luxury. It ain't fair.
3: It ain't fair. 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
1: The little brat. 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While we get peanuts, she's living fat.
3: Maybe she holds the key, that little lady.
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3: Instead of less. 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

0: Nothing serious, folks. Folks, we just blew a fuse. I'm sorry, Fozzie.
1: I'm not Fozzie.
0: Gonzo. Yes, I'm sorry about that. Listen, Scooter, would you go get us some flashlights?
2: Oh, okay, boss.
0: Okay, now listen, everybody sing.
2: Comment, how can we sing Good Day Sunshine when it's dark?
0: Well, think of something. I gotta go help Beauregard with the fuse box.
3: Good luck. Remember, it's always darkest just before dawn.
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2: 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Thank you. How do you work this? Oh, yeah.
5: Dancing in the dark. Now the tune ends.
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6: 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Have to say goodbye, remember me. Don't let it make you cry. For even if I'm far away, I hold you in my heart. I sing a secret song

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1: Seymour Krelborn, sweetie honey baby pussycat. Hey Seymour Krelborn, you prince you. 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

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Show the plant, then talk, answer questions. It's educational, lucrative too.

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their educational, and it is against the rules for any one cat to belong both to that and the joint superior schools. For a similar reason, when game is in season, I'm found not a fox, but

there's probably Carrie at the Siamese or at the Clacton. If I look full of gloom, then I've lunched at

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0: But I'm so well preserved, because I've observed all my life a routine. And I'd say I am still in my prime, I shall last out my time.
1: That's

from the heart of the Heath, serving the University Hospital of Wales, St David's Hospital and the Cardiff Royal Infirmary too. 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

0: It's the A to Z of Pop Trivia Challenge.
1: Hello there. It's Richard Smith here with another A to Z of Pop Trivia Challenge for you. And I'm looking for the answer to the following question. Everybody Knows was a 1967 UK number two hit for which five-piece that took their name from their C drummer? Everybody Knows was a UK number two hit in 1967 for which five-piece that took their name from their C drummer? Okay, your time's up. Did you get it? Well, the answer I was looking for was the Dave Clark Five. Everybody knows we're through. Well, that's all for now, but please do join me again soon here on your favourite station for more from the A to Z of Pop. And I'll see you later. Take care. Ta-ra!
0: The A to Z of Pop Trivia Challenge with Richard Smith. 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
1: Elfie, now that we're friends, I've decided to make you my new project.
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5: The Prime Minister says new measures for responding to wildfires are on the way. He says emergency finance plans are being drawn up for fire services and measures seen in other countries will soon be implemented here.
6: We have taken a decision to deploy nationally aerial firefighting support, so commissioned nationally, but that obviously wasn't available here, but it will be available elsewhere, and it would have made a difference.
5: A train has derailed in Essex less than 24 hours after a Southern Rail service came off the tracks. Photos of the scene show a Greater Anglia train laid upright, but it's not yet known if anyone is injured. And a parliamentary investigation into a £5 million gift received by Nigel Farage has resumed after he won the Clacton by-election. He says he didn't attend the count after being advised to keep away by police after claims of a threat made against him. The Essex Force says it did not advise anyone not to attend the count. That's the latest from Radio News Hub. I'm Nathan Beresford.
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10: Well, that was You're My World by Cilla Black, released in May 1964. 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I'm Jane Jones. Why don't you join me as we step in to the 1960s?

Well, that was the wonderful voice of Petula Clark and Don't Sleep on the Subway, released in April of 1967. And before Petula Clark, we had the wonderful Marvelettes from August 1961. That was on the Tamla label, Please Mr. Postman. Well, coming up next on Step Into the 60s, we've got a wonderful track written by Willie Nelson, released by Patsy Cline in October of 1961. This is Crazy.

Absolutely beautiful, and that's the first time that we've had Patsy Cline on Step Into the 60s. Well, coming up next, we're keeping it with the ladies, and it's Susan Posse. Released in 1966, it got to number 15 in our charts here in the UK, number 12 on the USA Billboard charts. This is Single Girl.

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1: Hello there, it's Richard Smith here with another A to Z of Pop Trivia Challenge for you, and I'm looking for the answer to the following question. Which S was the first winner of BBC's Fame Academy and recorded the song Don't Let the Sun Go Down on Me in 2003? So that's which S was the first winner of BBC's Fame Academy and recorded the song Don't Let the Sun Go Down on Me in 2003? There's more question than answer, but the answer is David Sneddon.

0: Well, that's all for now, but please do join me again soon here on your favourite station for more from the A to Z of Pop. Ta-ra!
1: 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Hey, we did warn you.

Oh, the wonderful Hollies, and he ain't heavy, he's my brother. Now that was released in September 1969 and got to number 3 on our charts here in the UK. Well, coming up next, we got the single final release from the Supremes from 1969. This is Someday We'll Be Together.

Bob and Uli with the wonderful Harlem Shuffle. That was released in 1963. Well, coming up next on Step Into the 60s, we have one of the most, in my personal opinion, one of the most beautiful songs ever written and sung. It is backed by the Wrecking Crew. It's by the wonderful Glen Campbell from 1968. This is Whitchicoline Man.

The Wonderful Four Tops, released on the Motown label in 1966. That's Standing in the Shadow of Love. Coming up next on Step into the 60s, we've got the wonderful Otis Redding, released in June 1968. This is Hard to Handle.

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3: 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Thank you.
0: It's Jane Jones on Radio Glamorgan.

It wouldn't be Step Into the 60s, would it, without a little bit of the Beatles. And we've got a double A side there, We Can Work It Out. And the other song was Drive My Car. Now, this was released in December of 1965. And of course, it was the Christmas number one that year. Coming up next on Step Into the 60s, we've got the wonderful Herman's Hermits. Now, this song was written by the wonderful Jerry Goffin and Carole King. It was released on the Columbia label. This is I'm Into Something Good.

Well, coming up next on Step Into the 60s is a very dramatic song, lots of energies, one of my personal favourites. It's by the Dave Clark Five, it's Bits and Pieces. This got to number 2 in our charts here in the UK. It was released in February of 1964.

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2: Over the years, Health Awareness Campaign after Health Awareness Campaign has alerted us to phone the emergency services immediately to seek urgent medical help if an older friend or loved one whose face has dropped on one side, who can't raise both arms and keep them there, and has slurred speech, as they may be suffering from a stroke, one of our leading causes of death and disability. While strokes are more likely to occur in the over 50s, around 10 to 15% of cases, which equates to around 15,000 strokes, occur in the under 50s. Austin Willett is CEO of the charity Different Strokes.
3: A stroke can happen to anyone of any age. We've supported someone who's had a stroke age 2, had a stroke age 3. Our support for them has been a few years later. You can have a stroke in the womb before you're born. There's this myth that it's something that only happens to the elderly, and that's absolutely not true.
2: Austin, what are the factors that increase the chances of a person having a stroke?
3: The real big danger with stroke is uncontrolled high blood pressure, leading a healthy lifestyle, not drinking too much, not taking illegal drugs, not smoking, making sure you exercise. Having a healthy diet will, to an extent, reduce your chances of having a stroke. Having said that, a significant number of people, particularly those of a younger age, have a stroke not due to lifestyle issues, but to do with an undiagnosed medical condition. An example of that may be a PFO, which is a hole in the heart. A number of people we've supported have had their stroke due to a PFO. They've had no idea whatsoever they've had that condition until they have their stroke.
2: The charity you lead, Different Strokes, is run by stroke survivors for young stroke survivors. Give me an idea of the challenges and issues younger stroke survivors face.
3: No two stroke survivors have conditions which are exactly the same. Probably around 70% of stroke survivors have fatigue to an extent. Alongside all the physical disabilities you may be faced with, the cognitive challenges, there are particular things that for younger stroke survivors which may not be faced by people of an older age. If you have a stroke at an older age, yes, that will still have a life-changing impact and can be very difficult for you and your family. But the chances are that you're not going to have to worry about your ability to work, ability to support your family if you're retired. If you have a stroke in your 20s, 30s, 40s, 50s, issues such as parenting young children or teenagers, which are difficult enough at the best of times, but if you throw in the fact that you may be suffering from significant fatigue as well, that becomes really, really challenging.
2: And I guess with so many of us thinking that having a stroke is only associated with the older generation, I know from talking to you off microphone, that can be very isolating for younger stroke patients.
3: This is where peer support is so crucial, and the ability and the opportunity to be able to engage with other younger stroke survivors and to share experiences with them, to know that you're not alone. And that's fundamentally what we do. There's various services that we provide. We have about 30 local groups up and down the country. We can provide support calls from stroke survivors in our office. The most significant thing we've got is our online support group. We've got about 7,500 members and is a private group only for stroke survivors and close family members. And this is a fantastic forum where people are able to support each other, seek advice from each other, celebrate successes, have a bit of a rant if they need to do that as well. Everything that we do is based around this concept of survivors supporting survivors.
2: My grateful thanks to Austin Willett. To find out more and to connect through to Different Strokes, visit wordonhealth.com. 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

0: Well, you've had some brilliant songs, haven't you? First of all, that was the Mamas and the Papas from 1967, and a wonderful tune, Creeku Alley, written by John and Michelle Phillips. It got to number 9 in our chart here in the UK, number 5 in America. Now, before the Mamas and the Papas, we had The Shadows and a wonderful track, Atlantis, got to number 2 in our charts in May 1963. Well, the time has really caught up with us again, hasn't it? And it's time for our very last track. Now, coming from the LP, There's a Lot of It About, it was released on the CBS label. It's The Wonderful Marmalade. This is The Beautiful Loving Things. Well, you've been listening to Hospital Radio Glamorgan, your healthy choice. I'm Jane Jones. Why don't you join me next week as we step in to the 1960s?
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5: Firefighting planes will be used to stop the spread of wildfires, according to the Prime Minister. But Mr Burnham says the amount of people needed to tackle them could be too much for fire services alone.
6: We have a system of mutual aid in play at the moment, where fire and rescue services are supporting each other. But with so many incidents, it is crucial that the military support is there if fire and rescue services can't do the same backup that they would normally be doing. So that is hugely appreciated.
5: A GP has been jailed for 18 months after sexually assaulting women during examinations after road accidents. 64-year-old Mohammed Iqbal of Julian's Town in Ireland was charged in relation to two separate incidents where his victims were attending physiotherapy sessions arranged by their insurers. And more than 1,500 Arriva bus drivers have started 2 days of industrial action in London today over their working conditions in the heatwave. Drivers say temperatures can get above 40 Celsius in their cabs. That's the latest from Radio News Hub. I'm Nathan Beresford.
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9: 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I'm Julie Kissick, and if you're a regular here, you'll probably be familiar with the show by now, and I hope you've enjoyed what you've heard so far. And if you're listening for the first time, I'm delighted you've chosen to join us. Perhaps you're listening on our app, or on DAB, or you're in hospital and you're listening to us. You could even be listening via our catch-up service. Thanks so much for your company, wherever and whenever you're listening, and I hope that you enjoy the next hour. It's August, we're into holiday season, and we've had several heat waves in the UK over the last few months, and number 5 is apparently on the way. So maybe, like me, you're looking for ways to keep yourself entertained so that you don't have to think about the extraordinary heat. If that's you and you're keen to while away some time without having to do a great deal other than sit comfortably, hopefully in a nice cool room, then today's show will suit you well, because we'll be finding out what's on in terms of television, radio and local theatres. And I have another quiz for you. My last quiz went down so well that this one is one that I'm going to be calling the deluxe version. Bigger and better than before. So if you're going to play, and I do hope that you are, do grab yourself a pen and paper, maybe even write in the notes section of your phone if that's how you roll, and we'll see how well you do. Now, it's going to be split into two categories. General knowledge and news is the first one, and Wales is the second category. So please do play along and let me know via email if you like at joinintheDots@radioglamorgan.co.uk how you did. I'd love to find out a bit more about you, so do include where you were listening today. And if it's different, tell me where you're from, because it would be fantastic to get a chance to build up a better picture of our audience. Some music first, though. Here's No Doubt and Just a Girl.

0: You're listening to Join in the Dots here on Hospital Radio Glamorgan. I'm Julie Kissick, and we're about to launch the quiz, the deluxe version of the Join in the Dots quiz. So I'm going to split this into four sections, two sets of general knowledge and news questions, and two on Wales. So shall we get going with the first part, which is split into five questions? So this is part one and the first five questions. And these are general knowledge and news questions. And the first one is political. Rhun ap Iorwerth is Wales's first minister, but he had a successful career before politics. Do you know what he did? So what was the First Minister of Wales's job before he became a politician? And question number two is also political. Cambridge graduate Andy Burnham became the new Prime Minister of the United Kingdom last month. Can you tell me what he studied at Fitzwilliam College? So Cambridge graduate Andy Burnham became the new Prime Minister of the United Kingdom last month. Can you tell me what he studied at Fitzwilliam College? Now question three has nothing to do with politics and everything to do with entertainment. One of the greatest broadcasters of all time was born on August the 3rd, 1938, in Limerick, in Ireland. He died in 2016, so 10 years ago, aged 77. Who was he? One of the greatest broadcasters of all time was born on August the 3rd, 1938, in Limerick, in Ireland. He died in 2016, and he was aged 77. Who was he? And if you know the answer to that question, you'll probably know the answer to this one. So this is question number four, and it has a clue if you didn't get question number three. His BBC Radio 2 listeners were affectionately known as TOGS, T-O-G-S. What does TOGS stand for? So his BBC Radio 2 listeners were affectionately known as TOGS. What does TOGS stand for? And we're sticking with entertainment for question number five. The new Spider-Man movie opened this month and brought in a blockbuster $927 million in worldwide ticket sales, making it the second most lucrative opening weekend of all time. What is the name of the new film? So the Spider-Man movie opened this month and it brought in a blockbuster $927 million in worldwide ticket sales, making it the second most lucrative opening weekend of all time. But what is the name of the new film? So those are the first five questions. We've just finished part one. There's four parts to this quiz. Let's see how you get on with part two after this.
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0: No mistaking those voices, was there? That was ABBA and Dancing Queen, and we're about to play part two of our quiz. I've got another five questions for you on a different theme this time, and the theme is Wales. So how well do you know Wales? Let's have the first set of questions in part two. Again, another five questions, and the first one: South Wales is home to one of the world's most iconic arts and cultural destinations, the Wales Millennium Centre. What I want to know from you is, do you know what year it opened? South Wales is home to one of the world's most iconic arts and cultural destinations, the Wales Millennium Centre. But what year was it opened? Question number two. South Wales is also home to the second largest castle in Britain, or castle if you're posh. Windsor is the biggest castle, so what is the name of the biggest castle in Wales? South Wales is also home to the second largest castle in Britain. Windsor is the biggest castle, so what is the name of the biggest castle in Wales? Question number three. One of Wales's best-loved singers, Bonnie Tyler, died in Portugal last month. She had a succession of hits, including Holding Out for a Hero and It's a Heartache. But her biggest hit was released back in 1983, and it was number one in several countries. What was it called? One of Wales's best-loved singers, Bonnie Tyler, died in Portugal last month. She had a succession of hits, including Holding Out for a Hero and It's a Heartache. But her biggest hit was released in 1983, and it was number one in several countries. What was it called? Question number four is another question about Wales. Where in Wales was the centre for tin plate production during the Industrial Revolution? Now, a city, this place was where 90% of the world's copper was smelted, giving it the name Copperopolis. Where in Wales was the centre for tin plate production during the Industrial Revolution? Now a city, this place was where 90% of the world's copper was smelted, giving it the name Copperopolis. So where in Wales is that? And finally, for this section, question number five. A Welshman from Tredegar, who was born in 1897 and became a leading Labour politician, was responsible for the creation of the National Health Service. What was his name? A Welshman from Tredegar, who was born in 1897 and became a leading Labour politician, was responsible for the creation of the National Health Service. What was his name?
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0: So, how do you think you're doing so far? The competitors among you will be keen to get the next set of quiz questions, I'm sure of that. And we'll do that after Avicii here on Joining the Dots on Hospital Radio Glamorgan. This is Hey Brother.
2: Hey

0: So here we go then, part three of our quiz. We're back now to general knowledge stroke news questions, and I'm throwing in some sports questions in this part. So the first question is coming up, and it is, name the first nation to publicly withdraw backing for Gianni Infantino's bid to continue his leadership of football's global governing body, FIFA. And you may remember that Infantino caused huge controversy with his plans to sell stakes in its competitions to private investment firms. So which nation was the first one to publicly withdraw backing for him? It's fairly obvious. I'm not going to say any more than that. Question number two. Which UK city stepped in at short notice to host the Commonwealth Games this year? And many of you, I'm sure, will know that the Commonwealth Games have just finished. So which UK city stepped in at short notice to host the Commonwealth Games this year? And question three is very closely related to question two, because it says, why was it moved from Victoria in Australia, where it was scheduled to take place? Why was it moved from Victoria in Australia, where it was scheduled to take place? And that withdrawal by Victoria happened in 2023. So you might need to rack your brains a little bit. But why did the location of the Commonwealth Games change? It moved from Victoria to the answer to question two. And sticking with the Commonwealth Games theme, can you name the female athlete who's just become the most successful Welsh woman in Commonwealth Games history? Can you name the female athlete who's just become the most successful Welsh woman in Commonwealth Games history? And finally, we're on to question five. What is the name of the head coach of the Wales men's football team? What is the name of the head coach of the Wales men's football team?
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0: Lady Gaga and Paparazzi here on Joining the Dots on Hospital Radio Glamorgan with me, Julie Kissick. Great to have your company, and I do hope you're enjoying the quiz. Now, I have to confess, I'm hopeless at quizzes, but I do like putting them together, and I hope you're doing well with the questions that I've come up with you so far. We've got the final set of questions coming up, and I'll be offering you some suggestions for what to watch and listen to on television and radio and podcasts, as well as telling you about some of what's on in the theatre. So something a bit different for us here on Joining the Dots today. And as always, I'd love to know what you think. So do get in touch via email at joiningthedots@radioglamorgan.co.uk, because I'd really appreciate hearing from you.
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0: Okay, the final part of the quiz is next. Are you ready? Let's have the final set of questions with a Wales theme. Question number one. Can you name the best-selling children's author of books including Charlie and the Chocolate Factory, Matilda and the BFG, to name but a few? He was born in Cardiff in Llandaff. Can you name the best-selling children's author of books including Charlie and the Chocolate Factory, Matilda and the BFG, to name a few? And this man was born in Llandaff in Cardiff. Question number two. What is the name of the Welsh terrier dog that originated from Pembrokeshire and became popular with Hollywood stars and royalty after the First World War? Now, it's probably not what you're thinking. What is the name of the Welsh terrier dog, that's really important, that originated from Pembrokeshire and became popular with Hollywood stars and royalty after the First World War? So it's a terrier that we're looking for. Number three. Now, this is an interesting one. Wales is the first country in the world to have a dedicated footpath around its entire coastline. So my question to you is, to the nearest 10 miles, how long is the Wales coastal path? Wales is the first country in the world to have a dedicated footpath around its entire coastline. To the nearest 10 miles, how long is the Wales coastal path? And question four is, which Welsh seaside town is home to the National Library of Wales? Which Welsh seaside town is home to the National Library of Wales? And last but by no means least, question number five in part four. In his radio broadcast, Reminiscences of Childhood, how did one of Swansea's most famous sons describe what was then his hometown? I want the three iconic words that he used. And for a bonus point, tell me who I'm talking about. Who is he? In his radio broadcast, Reminiscences of Childhood, how did one of Swansea's most famous sons describe what was then his hometown? I want the three iconic words that he used. And also, for a bonus point, tell me what his name is.
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0: And before I give you the answers to our Join in the Dots quiz this August, here's the Kinks and Waterloo Sunset here on Hospital Radio Glamorgan, your healthy choice.

Okay, here we go then. It's the moment of truth. I'm about to give you the answers to all of the quiz questions. And if you've been playing along, you will know that there are four parts to this quiz. There are five questions to each one. So if we give everyone 1 point, that means there'll be 20 points up for grabs, plus the bonus point at the final question. So actually there are 21 points up for grabs, and I'll be very interested to find out how you've all done. No quiz questions are complete without a dramatic drum roll, and here come the answers to part one. Rhun ap Iorwerth is Wales's first minister, but he had a career before politics. Do you know what he did? And the answer is he was a journalist and a broadcaster, most recently with the BBC. Question two in part one, Cambridge graduate Andy Burnham became the new Prime Minister of the UK last month. Can you tell me what he studied at Fitzwilliam College? And the answer was English. Question three, one of the greatest broadcasters of all time was born on August the 3rd, 1938 in Limerick in Ireland. He died in 2016, aged 77. Who was he? He was, of course, Terry Wogan. And if you knew the answer to that question, you would have known the answer, I'm sure, to this one. So question four, his BBC Radio 2 listeners were affectionately known as TOGs. And what does TOGs stand for? Terry's Old Geezers and Gals. And question five, the new Spider-Man movie opened this month and brought in a blockbuster, $927 million in worldwide ticket sales, making it the second most lucrative opening weekend of all time. But what is the name of the film? The answer is Spider-Man Brand New Day. Part two, the first set of questions with a Wales theme. The first question was, South Wales is home to one of the world's most iconic arts and cultural destinations, the Wales Millennium Centre. But what year was it opened? And the answer is 2004. Question two, South Wales is also home to the second largest castle in Britain. Windsor is the biggest castle, so what is the name of the biggest castle in Wales? And it is Caerphilly Castle. Question three, one of Wales's best loved singers, Bonnie Tyler, died in Portugal last month. She had a succession of hits, including Holding Out for a Hero, It's a Heartache, and her biggest was released in 1983 and was number one in several countries. But what was it called? And the answer to that was Total Eclipse of the Heart. Number four, where in Wales was the centre for tin plate production during the Industrial Revolution? Now a city, this place was where 90% of the world's copper was smelted, giving it the name Copperopolis. And the answer to that question was Swansea. Question five, a Welshman from Tredegar who was born in 1897 and became a leading Labour politician was responsible for the creation of the National Health Service. But what was his name? And he was, of course, Aneurin or Nye Bevan. More dramatic drum rolls, and if you remember, I threw in some sports questions in this round. The first one was, name the first nation to publicly withdraw backing for Gianni Infantino's bid to continue his leadership of football's global governing body, FIFA. And if it wasn't obvious, or if it wasn't something that you knew, I'm sure you could have guessed this one, because it was, in fact, Wales.
Question two, which city stepped up at very short notice to host the Commonwealth Games this year? The city was Glasgow. Question three, why was it moved from Victoria in Australia, where it had been scheduled to take place? And the answer was because the state of Victoria withdrew from hosting it in 2023 because of what it called soaring costs. So if you had anything to do with finances, then I'm sure that will be fine. Question four, sticking with the Commonwealth Games, can you name the female athlete who's just become the most successful Welsh woman in Commonwealth Games history? And it was Emma Finucane with four gold medals. And what is the name of the head coach of the Wales men's football team was question five. And that, of course, is Craig Bellamy. And finally, as they say on all good news programmes, let's have the final set of questions with a Wales theme and the answers. Can you name the best-selling children's author of books, including Charlie and the Chocolate Factory, Matilda, and the BFG, to name a few? He was born in Llandaff in Cardiff, and he was, of course, Roald Dahl. Question two, what's the name of the Welsh terrier dog that originated from Pembrokeshire and became popular with Hollywood stars and with royalty after the First World War? And it wasn't a Pembrokeshire Corgi, but it was the Sealyham Terrier. Wales is the first country in the world to have a dedicated footpath around its entire coastline. So question three said, to the nearest 10 miles, how long is the Wales coastal path? And it is 870 miles long. Question four was, which Welsh seaside town is home to the National Library of Wales? And the answer to that question is Aberystwyth. And finally, in his radio broadcast, Reminiscences of Childhood, how did one of Swansea's most famous sons describe what was then his hometown? And I asked you for the three words, and I also asked you for his name. And the three words were ugly, lovely town, and for a bonus point, it was, of course, Dylan Thomas. Now, if you played along, please let me know how you did. You can get in touch, remember, via email at joinin.thedots@radioglamorgan.co.uk. And remember, I'd love to find out a little bit more about you. So please do include where you were listening today. And if it's different, tell me where you're from. And I'll give you a shout out here on the show in the coming weeks. And of course, if you got anywhere near 21, then please make sure that you give yourself a pat on the back and a gold star. Can you find a gold star these days? You know.

0: secret I try to hide, but I can't have you. We're bound to break and my hands are tied.
1: James Arthur and Anne-Marie and Rewrite the Stars here on Hospital Radio Glamorgan. Now, a new feature here for us on Joining the Dots. I'm not sure how regular it'll be, so let's see how it goes. I'm going to call it Things I've Watched and Listened to This Week and Productions I'd Like to See. Not the most catchy title, I'll concede, but it does what it says on the tin for now. First up, on BBC iPlayer, a friend of mine recommended Android, the story of Linda, the humanoid care robot who steps in to fill the void left in Sue's life following the death of her husband and her only son Michael returning to live with his cheating wife. Now, I really wasn't expecting much from this, but it surprised me. Sue Johnston is always good value, and this series is both funny and poignant. It's thought-provoking, and at times, it's quite silly. I'm not sure what George Orwell would have made of it, but I enjoyed it. So if you fancy something a bit different, it's on BBC iPlayer for another 11 months. And the podcast I'm recommending this week is How to Fail with journalist and author Elizabeth Day. I think the premise of this podcast, allowing people to explore their failures and what those failures taught them, is not only beneficial to the guest and the listener, but it also hones in on the realities of life. And if you're interested in the guest, who this week happened to be none other than the new PM, Andy Burnham, then that's a bonus. How to Fail is available across the usual platforms providing podcasts, including Spotify, Apple and YouTube. And if you're local to South Wales and you want a top show to get your feet tapping and a stunning building to watch it in, look no further than the Wales Millennium Centre and Jersey Boys, which starts its two-week run this week, wrapping on August the 22nd. The show tells the story of Frankie Valli and the Four Seasons, and it contains top hits such as Can't Take My Eyes Off You, Sherry, and Big Girls Don't Cry. And there are still tickets available, and some of them are under £30.

0: Supertramp and Breakfast in America, bringing us to the end of Joining the Dots. Thanks so much for your company. I hope you did well in the quiz, and I hope you'll take me up on my recommendations for at least something to watch, listen to, or maybe even to go and see. Let's do it all again soon.
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5: The executive of Network Rail says investigations into the two train derailments in 2 days will look at all possible causes and factors. It's after a Greater Anglia train derailed in Essex less than 24 hours after a Southern Rail service also came off the tracks. Luigi Mangione has admitted to stalking and killing the CEO of United Healthcare. Brian Thompson was shot in the back on a street in New York in December of 2024. Mr. Mangione will be sentenced on December 18th. And back here, the Prime Minister says new measures for responding to wildfires are on the way, including firefighting planes and a temporary ban on disposable barbecues. Emma Teasdale is from Litter-Free Dorset, who run a campaign called Ban the Barbecue. She says she's happy about the news.
6: This year it's really ramped up. You know, we've been in constant contact with the major retailers who are still selling disposable barbecues, and see the government taking decisive action on this issue. So I'm absolutely delighted.
5: That's the latest from Radio News Hub. I'm Nathan Beresford.
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1: Hello there, it's Richard Smith here with another A to Z of Pop Trivia Challenge for you, and I'm looking for the answer to the following question. Errol Brown was the lead singer for which H group? Errol Brown was the lead singer for which H group? Okay, your time's up. Did you get it? Hope you did. It was Hot Chocolate. And, from 1978... Everyone's a winner, baby. That's so nice. Everyone's a winner. Well, that's all for now, but please do join me again soon here on your favourite station for more from the A to Z of Pop. And I'll see you later. Ta-ra!
0: The A to Z of Pop Trivia Challenge with Richard Smith.

Like a shot of spinach, turmeric, kumquat and prune juice, we're your healthy choice. But without the slightly odd aftertaste, we are hospital.

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0: The stories that matter, the issues that count. Your personal prescription for your very best of health.
2: Peripheral artery disease, or PAD as it's otherwise known, is a common and under-recognised problem affecting one in five people over the age of 60, but increasingly affects younger people, especially in those of us with high blood pressure and or diabetes. Data suggests around 70% of the general population have never even heard of it, a situation the Circulation Foundation is trying to change. Their chair is Rachel Forsyth, a consultant vascular surgeon in Edinburgh.
3: Peripheral artery disease is disease of the arteries outside of the heart, so in the peripheries of the body. We most typically talk about peripheral artery disease relating to the legs.
2: How does it come about?
3: Artery disease is a narrowing or hardening of the arteries that occurs usually over time, and that's as a result of often smoking, diabetes, high blood pressure. The body builds up some calcified hardening of the arteries, and that can narrow down, and sometimes the artery can block off altogether. It can, in some situations, in its worst form, lead to amputation of the leg. And unfortunately, a large population of people who have peripheral artery disease also have the same process occurring in their heart arteries or their arteries leading to the brain. And therefore, these people are at risk of subsequent heart attacks and strokes.
2: How might peripheral artery disease manifest itself?
3: The most common early symptom is called intermittent claudication. Intermittent being it doesn't happen all the time. Claudication tells us that the muscle in either the calf or the thigh, depending where the artery problem is, becomes crampy essentially. And that normally happens at a reproducible distance, so the same distance of walking every time. Maybe someone can walk 100 yards, then they have the calf pain, it's really sore, they might walk a few more yards and they have to stop. When they stop walking, the pain settles down. It's usually worse up hills as well. So that's the classical symptom associated with the milder form of peripheral artery disease. When we say mild, claudication can still have a massive impact in people's lives. Even though their symptoms stop when they stop walking, it's a signal of serious problems with the arteries in the legs, but also in the rest of the body. The other thing about peripheral artery disease is it can be in the background without patients having any symptoms at all, because this hardening can happen so slowly over time that the body can try to compensate for it, but you still have that cardiovascular risk. And the other side of things is that sometimes it doesn't present in that fashion with pain that's reproducible at the same distance every time. Of course, not everyone follows the textbook with their symptoms. As the disease gets more severe, the symptoms do become more serious. We have a syndrome called chronic limb-threatening ischemia. The distance that you can walk becomes shorter and shorter, and then maybe you feel a bit of pain in your foot when you're doing nothing. Typically, patients might have pain in their foot at night when your leg's elevated in the bed. You don't have the use of gravity to help the blood get down to your foot. And the classic thing that our patients say is that I have pain in my foot that wakes me up from sleep, and I have to hang my leg over the side of the bed. So a little bit of gravity can help the blood get down. Unfortunately, some people progress to developing wounds on their toes, particularly, or on their foot that don't heal up. And those patients are in a limb-threatening situation.
2: If caught in those early stages, PAD can often be successfully managed or treated. So if what we're discussing here strikes a chord with you, please talk to your GP. And outside of those going through the mild stages, there's diet, exercise, and lifestyle measures we can take to reduce the likelihood of the hardening of the arteries. Whilst I know we have seen advances in surgical procedures to help those with severe PAD, the outcomes are not what you and the vascular health community would want for these patients. As a charity, you've been lobbying policymakers to bring about change. What's been your focus?
3: The Circulation Foundation has been working with a growing coalition of stakeholders, along with MPs across all parties, working with the Royal College of Podiatry on bringing momentum to this awareness campaign. There was a white paper released making some suggestions for commissioning documents for national pathways, and that's to improve access to care for people with peripheral artery disease. We need to get people through the diagnostic pathway quicker. But we're also working on some public awareness campaigns. 70% of the general population will be in the dark about this. And so we're kind of working in those sorts of strategies as well.
2: My grateful thanks to Rachel Forsyth. To find out more and to connect through to the Circulation Foundation, visit wordonhealth.com. 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
5: Millions of people across England and Wales have received an emergency alert warning against lighting anything that could spark a wildfire. The Prime Minister says emergency finance plans are being drawn up for fire services and measures seen in other countries will soon be implemented here.
6: We have taken a decision to deploy nationally aerial firefighting support, so commissioned nationally.
5: A GP has been jailed for 18 months after sexually assaulting women during examinations after road accidents. 64-year-old Mohammed Iqbal of Julian's Town in Ireland was charged in relation to two incidents where his victims were attending physiotherapy sessions arranged by their insurers. And more than 1,500 Arriva bus drivers have started 2 days of industrial action in London today over their working conditions in the heatwave. Drivers say temperatures can get above 40 Celsius in their cabs because of a lack of air conditioning. That's the latest from Radio News Hub. I'm Nathan Beresford.
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0: From the heart of the Heath, serving the University Hospital of Wales, St David's Hospital and the Cardiff Royal Infirmary too.
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1: Hello there, it's Richard Smith here with another A to Z of Pop Trivia Challenge for you, and I'm looking for the answer to the following question. Deep Purple was a 1976 hit for which brother, sister, O? So that's Deep Purple was a 1976 hit for which brother, sister, O? Okay, your time's up. Hope you got the answer. It was Donny and Marie Osmond.

0: Well, that's all for now, but please do join me again soon here on your favourite station for more from the A to Z of Pop. And I'll see you later. Take care. Ta-ra.
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0: It's time to take...
1: No, it's not time. You were told this is just to let people know exactly when they can tune into the Fab Night Owls here on Radio Glamorgan. Let's start again. Cue the owl. No, that's not an owl. Look, do I have to do everything myself? Okay, right. Here you go. 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

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One giant leap for a bunch of folks in a booth in a corridor at the University Hospital of Wales. 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
1: Athlete's foot is caused by fungal parasites, which also cause thrush and ringworm. We normally live with millions of fungal spores on our bodies, which feed on dead skin cells, and they're usually harmless. So, Dr. Jill, why does this horrible-sounding infection start?
2: Fungi love warm, moist places, so nice sweaty feet in tight-fitting trainers are a great breeding ground, especially if you've recently been ill or had antibiotics, which affect the balance of the bug populations normally living on your skin. The condition is contagious. You may have come across new fungi spread by direct skin-to-skin contact and indirectly through towels, shoes, floors.
1: So how do we treat it?
2: Athlete's foot can be treated with antifungal creams, sprays, liquids and powders that are available from pharmacists without a prescription, and you need to continue for 2 weeks after the symptoms have disappeared to ensure the infection's been treated effectively. You also need to work on clearing the colonies that remain, such as in your trainers. You can use powder in them or bung them in the washing machine, but be sure to dry them thoroughly afterwards.
1: For further information, log on to www.wordonhealth.com. 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
9: It's Friday! You know what's that?

Hello. How are you doing? Welcome to the Friday Rock Show here on Hospital Radio Glamorgan. Or should I say the very nice, very evil rock show here on Hospital Radio Glamorgan. I am Jay. I will be your host for the next 52 and a half minutes. And this is my Slatanic roar. Grrr. And that's about as energetic as I can get in this heat. It is ridiculous. Right now it is 34 degrees here in the home bunker. And that makes it hot. That makes it very hot. That makes it ridiculously hot here. But hey-ho, such is... You know, things could be worse. Friday Rock Show. You know, listen before, what happens? Well, for the next hour, well, 51 minutes now. Well, 52 minutes, give or take. We're going to rock. I'm going to play some old tunes, I'm going to play some new tunes, and they've all got one thing in common, they rock. They rock a little bit more, and then when they finish doing all that rocking, you know what? They're going to rock a little bit more too. That's how it works. You want to get in touch, you want to tune on the next rock show at nightowls.ie.bsky.social is where you can find me in the blue sky, or you can email nightowls@radioglamorgan.com. The WhatsApp isn't working at the moment because we can't get into the studio because of all the building works that are going on outside, which is a bit frustrating. Hopefully soon. Hopefully soon, and then you can start WhatsApping the studio too, and the request will get to me. But for now, at nightowls.ie.bsky.social, email nightowls@radioglamorgan.com. I've got some great stuff for you. Kicked off tonight with Bad Religion. No, I didn't. Zodiac Mind Warp first. Their redo of Prime Mover. And then from the album The Process of Belief, or The Process of Belief, if, of course, you're English, or from the UK, in any way, shape, or form, Sorrow. From Bad Religion. And yeah, coming up, I've got new ones for you from Five Finger Death Punch and the SKBs. I've got classics for you from Anthrax and Rush, to name but two. And I've got a cover that I think you'll really dig, but a band I'd not heard of before, but I was looking around for metal covers and this crossed my path, and it is really rather groovy. So that's basically what's going to happen. And between all those, there'll probably be some more inane chat for you to look forward to too. Does that sound like a plan? Good. Right, promise you a new one from Five Finger Death Punch. Here you go. This came out last week, and the new album is out. I haven't had a chance to listen to it yet, but I'm a big fan of Five Finger Death Punch, so hopefully I'll get to catch it soon. It's only digital at the moment. It's happening now. A lot of bands are doing this. They're digitally releasing like 2 or 3 months before the physical releases come out. The Nine Inch Nails Boys Noise collaboration, that's finally coming out in October, and it was digitally released in June, I think it was. Dropkick Murphys did the same thing, but anyway, Five Finger Death Punch.

One small step for radio. One giant leap for a bunch of folks in a booth in a corridor at the University Hospital of Wales. 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

0: just wanna break down and cry. God, I feel so strong, but I just wanna break down and cry.
1: From their debut album released 40 years ago this year, that's The Mission, Blood Brother. The album's God's Own Medicine. They're doing a four-night residency up at, I'm going to call it Town and Country Club. It's the O2 Forum now in Kentish Town, but for those of us of a certain vintage, it's the Town and Country Club. They're doing four nights, and the first night of those is they're playing the album in full, and then they're doing different sets each night, and then the fourth night is a fan favourite set, I believe. I'm hoping to get up there for the God's Own Medicine set, because I think that'd be really cool, and that was my favourite track off that album. So from 40 years ago album release to an album released a mere 40 hours ago, about a week ago, the album being Legacy by Five Finger Death Punch. That track was Nailed in the Coffin. Really like that. Like I say, I'm a big fan of Five Finger Death Punch. Sadly, the next tour, they're not coming anywhere near us. The sooner that new arena is built, the better. Then we'll get some of these tours coming back down this way. Because it's just not worth it. Because like the O2, the utility rather, I think if it's full standing capacity, it's about 7,000 for that standing and seating. And, you know, these bands are playing venues that hold 15,000. It's not worth their while coming down here with productions and everything. So, yeah, so that's why we're not getting as many tours. So the sooner that thing is open, the better, quite frankly, in my humble opinion. Coming up, I've got a new song from the SKBs. It's called Ready To Go. And before that, I've got a bit Black Star Riders for you with their track Bound For Glory. But before both of those, you're listening to Hospital Radio Glamorgan, and we are your healthy choice.
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I imagine that song goes down a storm live. That's the SKBs with Ready to Go. Brand new track out this week. Really like that. And before that, a band who I would dare say might have one or two Thin Lizzy albums in their collection. That's Black Star Riders with Bound for Glory. We're halfway through the show. Hope you're enjoying it. Still got a shed load of great tunes for you, including cover version, because we always like to play cover on the show, because there's some great like rock cover versions out there. Not like rock cover versions of pop songs, not just rock cover versions of other rock songs, but like rock doing pop and rap and things like that. And talking of rap and hip hop, that's what I've got for you today. It's a band called Like a Storm, a band who I don't know, but as I was looking around for great covers, this one crossed my path and I really dig it. I think you'll like it too. So yeah, this week's cover, this is Like a Storm with their version of Gangster's Paradise.

0: I really like that. Like a Storm with their version of Gangster's Paradise. I'm going to have to check out some more Like a Storm. You know, see what they're like when they're doing their own stuff. But yeah, that's a cracking cover. Hope you enjoyed that. And remember, at nightowlsrg.bsky.social or email nightowls@radioglamorgan.com. And next week, the choice of cover versions could be yours. Right, coming up next for you, well, I've got a bit of classic British glam rock in the shape of Wrathchild, who released a new album last year, or was it earlier this year? Didn't know that they'd snuck the album out, so I'm gonna have to give that a listen. And then before that, a bit of classic Anthrax for you. Looking forward to the new album coming out really soon. So yeah, hopefully there'll be a tour, hopefully it'll come down this way, because yeah, as I said before, you've got the big four. Like, in order of popularity, it's probably like Metallica, Slayer, Anthrax, Megadeth, or even Megadeth, Anthrax, but in order of my favorites, it goes Anthrax, Megadeth, Metallica, then Slayer. There you go, it's just my own personal preference. Megadeth, of course, recently announced a tour, and they're playing Cardiff in March next year with Testament and Black Label Society in support, and that's going to be a cracking show. It's going to be a cracking show. Hopefully not too much off the last and most recent album, because that's not that good, to be honest. In my opinion. Previous album, Quick Down Dead, was great, but I just did not trust them. The new one hasn't caught me as much. But anyway, like I said, I've got some classic Anthrax for you coming up from the Among the Living album. But before all that, you're listening to Hospital Radio Glamorgan, and we are your healthy choice.
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2: Where are you going? Came here to give us some of your blood.
1: Well, you've just had it.
2: That's just a smear.
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2: I've just taken a sample to test.
1: A sample? How much do you want, then?
2: Pint, of course.
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Na na na na, nuclear rocket, na na na na, put me on it. Rathchild UK. Oh, missed the button. Rathchild UK there from the album The Biz Sucks. I love that album and I love that track. Video, as I recall, directed by Bruce Dickinson. There you go. Little fact for you. At least he does appear in it, and I'm pretty sure he directed it too. And before that, Anthrax, a bit of classic Thrax for you, as we in the biz call him, with Caught in a Mosh. Right, we're on a bit of a glam rock tip right now, so should we play a bit more glam rock? Yeah, a band that never quite reached the heights that people think they deserve to. And yeah, there was a couple of reasons they didn't make it, sadly, but yeah, they released some good stuff, and this, one of their most famous tracks, got a bit of Enough is Enough for you. I think that if I'd been in any way professional, I would have checked, but I'm pretty sure they're either coming to or have recently been at the Patriot up in Crumlin. If you saw them, great. If you like them and you haven't seen them, they have played it yet, get your ticket, get up there. But either way, this is Enough's Enough, new thing. That's the name of the song. I'm not saying it's their new thing.

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2: The demons hate you. The demons hate you. The demons hate you.

Rob Zombie, The Triumph of King Creek, A Crypt of Preservation and Superstition. With a hint of course, at the end there, Stevie Wonder, very superstitious. And before that, Enough's Enough, New Thing. And that's it. That's the Rock Show over for another week. I do hope you've enjoyed it. Got a bit of Rush coming up for you now from my friend Paul and his good lady who've just come back from seeing Rush live in Toronto. Very jealous. Love Toronto. So yeah, all that remains for me to say is if you're listening and you're currently unwell, all of us here at Hospital Raven will send you love and best wishes and hope you're home very, very soon. And remember, when you go, take us with you, download our app, you can listen to us wherever you go, you can listen to any of our shows from the last 2 weeks, and you can even listen to us now as well as on your smart speaker, where you just have to ask Siri or Alexa, sorry. 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So remember, tune in your digital radio to Hospital Radio Glamorgan if you're in the Cardiff and Vale of Glamorgan region. Like I say, I'm going to leave you with a bit of Rush now. This is the Spirit of Radio. Thank you so much for listening. I'll catch you next time. Till then, cheerio.

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4: New measures will be introduced to stop the spread of wildfires, according to the Prime Minister. Emergency finance plans are being drawn up for fire services, but Mr. Burnham says the amount of people needed to tackle wildfires could be too much for them alone.
5: We have a system of mutual aid in play at the moment, where fire and rescue services are supporting each other, but with so many incidents, it is crucial that the military support is there if fire and rescue services can't do the same backup that they would normally be doing.
4: More than 1,500 Arriva bus drivers have started 2 days of industrial action in London over their working conditions in the heatwave. Drivers say temperatures can get above 40 Celsius in their cabs because of a lack of air conditioning. And a parliamentary investigation into a £5 million gift received by Nigel Farage has resumed after he won the Clacton by-election. He says he didn't attend the count after being advised to keep away by police. The Essex Force says it did not advise any candidate not to attend the count. That's the latest from Radio News Hub. I'm Nathan Beresford.
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1: Hello there, it's Richard Smith here with another A to Z of Pop Trivia Challenge for you. And I'm looking for the answer to the following question. Which B and J were dancing in the street for Live Aid in 1985? So that's which B and J were dancing in the street for Live Aid in 1985? Okay, your time's up. Did you get it? Well, the answer I hope you got was David Bowie and Mick Jagger.

0: that's all for now. But please do join me again soon here on your favourite station for more from the A to Z of Pop. Ta-ra!
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0: from the heart of the Heath, serving the University Hospital of Wales, St David's Hospital, and the Cardiff Royal Infirmary too.
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4: Millions of people across England and Wales have received an emergency alert warning against lighting anything that could spark a wildfire. A temporary ban on disposable barbecues is now in place following fires in the West Midlands. Emma Teasdale is from Litterfree Dorset, who run a campaign called Ban the Barbecue.
5: Despite what retailers tell you and what the packaging says, they are not recyclable. It's impossible to recycle a used disposable barbecue effectively. So not only are they a nightmare from that sense, but obviously they're also a massive fire risk.
4: The executive of Network Rail says investigations into the two train derailments in 2 days will look at all possible causes and factors. It's after a Great Anglia train derailed in Essex less than 24 hours after a Southern Rail service also came off the tracks. And more than 4 out of 5 adults in Britain have taken at least one step to cut back on water use in the past month. That's including having shorter showers and not leaving taps running. That's the latest from Radio News Hub. I'm Nathan Beresford.
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1: Hello there, it's Richard Smith here with another A to Z of Pop Trivia Challenge for you, and I'm looking for the answer to the following question. Which Canadian A sang the tune from the 1991 film Robin Hood, Prince of Thieves? Which Canadian A sang the tune from the 1991 film Robin Hood, Prince of Thieves? Okay, your time's up. Did you get it? Of course you did. It was Bryan Adams. That's all for now, but please do join me again soon here on your favourite station for more from the A to Z of Pop. And I'll see you later. Take care. Ta-ra!
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From the heart of the Heath, serving the University Hospital of Wales, St David's Hospital and the Cardiff Royal Infirmary too, we are Radio Glamorgan.

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2: Mae hi bron yn ddiddeg o'r gloch.
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5: New measures will be introduced to stop the spread of wildfires, according to the Prime Minister. Emergency finance plans are being drawn up for fire services, but Mr. Burnham says the amount of people needed to tackle wildfires could be too much for them alone.
6: We have a system of mutual aid in play at the moment, where fire and rescue services are supporting each other, but with so many incidents, it is crucial that the military support is there if fire and rescue services can't do the same backup that they would normally be doing.
5: More than 1,500 Arriva bus drivers have started 2 days of industrial action in London over their working conditions in the heatwave. Drivers say temperatures can get above 40 Celsius in their cabs because of a lack of air conditioning. And a parliamentary investigation into a £5 million gift received by Nigel Farage has resumed after he won the Clacton by-election. He says he didn't attend the count after being advised to keep away by police. The Essex Force says it did not advise any candidate not to attend the count. That's the latest from Radio News Hub. I'm Nathan Beresford.
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0: 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All night long. 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
1: Hello there, it's Richard Smith here with another A to Z of Pop Trivia Challenge for you, and I'm looking for the answer to the following question. According to Benny Hill, which E was the fastest milkman in the West? Okay, your time's up. Did you get it? I hope you did. The answer, it was Ernie, wasn't it?
2: They said she was too good for him. She was ordinary, proud and chic. But Ernie got his cocoa there 3 times every week. They called him Ernie.
1: Okay, your time's up. Did you get it? I hope you did. The answer, it was Ernie, wasn't it?
2: They said she was too good for him. She was ordinary, proud and chic. But Ernie got his cocoa there 3 times every week. They called him Ernie.
1: Well, that's all for now, but please do join me again soon here on your favourite...

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4: Millions of people across England and Wales have received an emergency alert warning against lighting anything that could spark a wildfire. A temporary ban on disposable barbecues is now in place following fires in the West Midlands. Emma Teasdale is from Litterfree Dorset, who run a campaign called Ban the Barbecue.
5: Despite what retailers tell you and what the packaging says, they are not recyclable. It's impossible to recycle a used disposable barbecue effectively. So not only are they a nightmare from that sense, but obviously they're also a massive fire risk.
4: The executive of Network Rail says investigations into the two train derailments in 2 days will look at all possible causes and factors. It's after a Great Anglia train derailed in Essex less than 24 hours after a Southern Rail service also came off the tracks. And more than 4 out of 5 adults in Britain have taken at least one step to cut back on water use in the past month. That's including having shorter showers and not leaving taps running. That's the latest from Radio News Hub. I'm Nathan Beresford.
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